0: out from exit 10 to exit 8 with negative results both east and west. I'll be clear left.
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1: Go ahead.
0: Did you respond 65 Main Street, apartment 3, Village of Stanford, for a check to welfare? 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The caller wanted to remain anonymous. Correction, the dog is not aggressive.
1: Receive contact 407 for overtime.
0: 2047. 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

0: Highway, suspicious activity, 158 Ridge Road, Tuthamden. 407-429, complaint Stanford. 423 State 357 Wheat Hill Road. 410 State Highway 23 Brickhouse Hill Road. 1C3334 SP Margaretville. DAR 2408 status location.
1: 408 Delaware, office.
0: Receive 408, you're giving me that closest available unit. If you could respond in the area of 158 Ridge Road, Town of Hamden, for suspicious activity. Caller's reporting there's a van that is sitting in front of her driveway in the road. States it's a U-Haul van and has been there for approximately an hour. States they only saw one person in the van. Unsure of exact numbers, has not seen anybody walking around the vehicle. States that she saw the van sometimes earlier in the morning and it slowed down in front of her house.
1: Received.
0: 252 Delaware, all cars and stations, first complaint to be on by 408.

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situation is very complete. Dog in the roadway, Interstate 88 westbound, approximately mile marker 39.5. 40849, complaint Stanford, 407, complaint Hamden, 02, 45, specification.

0: 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Door 21C, 24, specification.
1: 1C25, Delaware, I'm going to be exit 10, you can go with it.
0: Received 1C25, you're spying IA8 westbound, approximately mile marker 39.5. Cars reporting about a mile and a half behind the Sydney exit. There's a white pit bull in the roadway, approximately 80 pounds. States it was stumbling when it walked, possibly injured. Observed it in the westbound lane near the median, but could possibly be in the eastbound lanes. States it might have crossed.
1: Where is it?
0: Door at all cars and stations for a complaint to be owned by 1C25. Delaware's clear, 2209.

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1: 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Total 2010. Going to be expired in New Jersey. 531-2021. Again, 531-2021.

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0: 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Go ahead. Can you just advise of the next down, or the Hampton down court date?
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0: Number 67 confirming Boy Edward 9492 King. That's going to be 9 on file in New York.
1: Roger, stand by.

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0: instructions for a complete assault, 22 Delaware Ave, County Andes. 427, complaint Hamden, 429, 4 and 5, Stanford Central School, Delaware 2, 1C33, specification.
1: 3334, Oscar Mariba.

0: W1C34. If you could respond, 22 Delaware Ave for an assault. Caller was a third party, states that a male came to her house asking for help, stating he was hit in the face by a rock. States the name is, correction, the male's name is Robert Meredith, lives at the 22 Delaware Ave address. States the male has since left her property, unknown direction of travel. It's going to be a 75 to 76 year old male.
1: Receive,
0: Joseph. 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
1: 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We'll start EMS in. 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

0: 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Sedema. EMS, the response, intersection of Stairway 8, Stairway 7, Speedway, 22-year-old female, seizures, is breathing. ALS response, Stellar 2462, is there?
1: Stellar 2462, is there?
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0: 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You're going to be looking for a black Buick Encore.
1: Very safe. We'll be on scene momentarily.
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Need a response, 644 Cowan Road, Stanford, Hobart Fire District. Four CO alarms going off, negative symptoms. Hobart Fire, South Corvette Fire.

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For COO alarm activation, negative symptoms, double standing by 101.

0: 911. This is South Courtright 1. 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
1: 437, don't worry, Joseph.
2: 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Also stated that there is no gas or oil in the house. The appliances are electric.
0: Received.

0: 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And you were beat. 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

0: 911. This is South 481. Is this the same address on Cowan Mountain Road that had a faulty CO last week, maybe Monday?
1: Core I-1, we're showing no priors for this address.
0: Received, thank you.
1: 125.

I made contact with the homeowner. 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It needs a battery. 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
1: Actually, we'll say back in service 155.

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2: 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I guess I'm in town of Walton now.
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State Highway 22. That's affirmative, County Highway 22. All right, 10-4, I went to the wrong address. I'll be continuing.

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Hendersonville Fire. You're responding Corbett Road, State Highway 30 intersection for a tree down blocking the whole roadway, possible wires. Downsville Fire. Downsville Fire, you're responding Corbett Road, State Highway 30 intersection for a tree down blocking the whole roadway, possible wires. Now on standby 352.

activation near response intersection of Corbett Road to Highway 30 for a tree down blocking the whole roadway, unknown wire involvement. Townsville Fire, second zone. Townsville Fire, second tone, need response, intersection of Corbett Road to Highway 30 for a tree down blocking the whole roadway, unknown wire involvement. Dollar standby 358.

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1: 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Doesn't know if there's any wires involved. Nothing touching the bridge.
0: 10-4, received.

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1: 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Townsville Fire, third tone, manpower needed. Townsville Fire, third tone, manpower needed. Respond Corbett Road and Stanway 30 intersection for a tree down blocking the whole roadway, unknown wire involvement. Delaware standby, 405.

0: survey apparatus already on scene?
1: That's a negative. Only Downsville 6 has called in route to the station. He requested a retone for manpower.
0: Appreciate. No wires involved?
1: That's unknown. The caller didn't see.

0: Roswell to Delaware and show myself at 1071 in route.
1: Yeah, we'll show you in 1071 en route for zero, request for up.

0: question from nowhere. Was this tree on 30 or was it on Back River Road?
1: It's going to be on Corbett Road just before the bridge leading to State 30.

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1: Possibly head injury. ALS response. Delaware stated by 431.

0: 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Puzzle 2 just confirming there was no wire involvement.
1: That's received. There was no wires involved.
0: Receive. 432.

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0: We're responding. Can we try to get a helicopter on standby?
1: Affirmative, we'll contact LifeNet. Just advising callers, states that they have tried giving Versed intranasal with no effect. Patient is bleeding either from the nose or the mouth, unsure of where, with a head injury.
0: Copy that. And if LifeNet accepts, let's start them towards the French Woods Golf Course.
1: Steve, would you like them to have a response or standby at this time?
0: Let's start with a response, and then we can advise when we know.
1: Majesty, we'll advise. 435.

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0: 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Just advising, LifeNet is checking weather at this time. Also, Upper Delaware is assembling a BLS crew, full crew.
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1: He's advising for Sullivan, they are going to start their fly car from Bethel.
0: Reese, he's just confirming that they say they have RSI capabilities.
1: They say that they're going to inquire when they're en route.

0: 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They have a 42-minute ETA.
1: Copy. Just advising at this point, we are going to start towards Calicoon when we're loaded, if you can have them get on 97.
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0: 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Sullivan recontacted stating that their fly car is RSI capability but does not have the medications, your pleasure.
1: If they can't do RSI, you can cancel them.
0: Okay, we'll advise.

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You've been advised that we're en route with a 2016 kit.

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You're responding at 9969 State Highway 28, Town of Meredith, for a 84-year-old male sick person. ALS response. 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

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You're responding at 9969 State Highway 28, Town of Meredith, for an 84-year-old male sick person. AOS response. Now on standby 508.

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EMS in response 4147 County Highway 23. 89-year-old male sick person with severe pain in legs and groin. ALS response. All EMS. Wald EMS, in response 4147 County Highway 23. 89-year-old male, sick person with severe leg pain and groin pain. BLS response, still standby 617.

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called EMS ambulance, second tone, correction, all EMS, second tone ambulance, finish response 4147, County Highway 23, down Wilton. 89-year-old male sick person with severe pain, leg, and groin pain, BLS response. All EMS, second tone, ambulance.

0: second tone ambulance. In response 4147 County Highway 23, Tunnel Walton. 89-year-old male, sick person with severe pain, leg and groin pain. 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
1: Daniel, 619, Delaware, full clear, responding.
2: 619, West Ocean Route. It's going to be 8-year-old male with severe pain in the legs and groin. No recent medical issues. Can't get up and walk.

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Range response, 696 State Highway 357, Sydney, Unadilla District. 25-year-old female fallen, no injuries, assist only. Sydney MS. Sydney MS, needs response, 696 State Highway 357, Sydney, Unadilla District. 25-year-old female fallen, no injuries, assist. Balance in by 758.

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0: We advise DOT there is a tree blocking one lane in the area of 27163 State Highway 206.
1: I'm going to be out on Jug Tavern Road, the tree blocking the road here as well.
0: Gracie, would you like us to contact Highway?
1: I'll let you know in about 30 seconds.

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0: 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They're not masked, but they're right down the road.
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0: 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They've been notified, no ETA. Do you need fire out there?
1: Negative. 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

0: priority complaint, animals in the roadway, Crafter Hollow Road near State Highway 23, Davenport. Bellwood 424, status location.
1: 24, Rochester Road, County Hancock.
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0: Can you respond to Prosser Hollow Road? Caller said, closest intersection, State Highway 23. There were 6 cows in the roadway in that area. Not sure if they're in the roadway anymore. She thought they were walking up someone's driveway. Unknown who the cows belong to.
1: Receive. 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
0: At 28.

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Delhi Rehab, 41861, Stay Highway 10, Elm Unit. 37-year-old male, sick person, not alert, ALS response.

0: 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Need you to respond, Delhi Rehab, 41861 State Highway 10, Elm Unit. 77-year-old male, sick person, not alert, ALS response. 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

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Mill Street, State Highway 10, Hamden. Burry tree on power lines, smoking over the roadway. Driver. Go ahead, fire. I need you to respond. Mill Street, State Highway 10, Hamden. Burry tree on power lines, smoking over the roadway. That was in by 844.

0: 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We have a loose dog on State Route 30, County Indian.
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You're responding Mill Street, State Highway 10. For a tree on power lines arcing over the roadway. Bye, fire.

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0: will be en route to 4967 State Highway 23 in Oneonta. Call throughout Seal County, Shield 2260.

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0: 2W25, Delaware.
1: 2W25.
0: I'm out with the other unit on Sabre 30 with the dog in the roadway. I have a phone number on off the tower. If you can contact, please.
1: I'll have you that number.
0: 646-775-8431. The name on the collar for the dog, I believe, is Champ.
1: Receive a contact 901.

0: CW25. We left a message at that number. 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Is there an address associated with that number? Could you repeat?
1: Stand by one.

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0: Could you tell my department out for E Street down blocking State Route 30 by Mapover?
1: The number on the collar, if you could call, it's 718-514-6382.
0: Unknown at this time, I'm about 15 out.
1: We got our address off the collar. I'm going to respond to the address, see if I can get somebody to come down to.
2: Where is he? Well, tonight, your department, do you want Grand Gorge Cone as well?
3: Chief, we'll show you responding to the address on the collar. 909.
0: That's affirmative. Maybe
1: the address is
0: going to
1: be 713 Lower Dingle Hill.
3: 909.

0: Fox 35 is in Lynchmire, need you to respond. They have a 30 near Macmore Road. Blackberry 1 in Rupert, a tree down blocking the roadway. Fox 35 is in Lynchmire.
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1: 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One tree fallen on the lines. Negative arcing, negative smoke, negative fire. We're going to get out of eyes.
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0: Professor.
1: Professor, if you could respond to 26 Pleasant Street. Caller is walking in the backyard. He lives upstairs from Charles. Yesterday he said Charles cut that pipe in the upstairs bathroom and flooded his apartment.

0: is a William Wright.
1: Do you know the address for his?
0: Five five three. Caller states he was at 2611.
2: 911 Rock 37.
0: Stand by for an apartment number.

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0: Yeah, what do you got off for, boss?
1: Me and 12 with the chainsaws.
0: Receive, we're just coming by the highway garage in a minute. 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

0: Advised, we've blocked off both sides of the road where the tree was overhanging onto the wires. Cones are out, road's blocked off. 870 is clearing the scene.
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1: The owner is currently at the Andy's General Store. He's headed to his address now to retrieve his dog from you.
0: Received. We have the dog still on 30 just before Lower Dingle, if he could respond that way.
1: Received. I'll advise him. 921.

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0: 553.
1: Mail that individual at the end of the Willow Correction Maple Ave, 702.

0: 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Good morning, I'll call the starting mileage is going to be 79939, repeating 79939. The end of Maple Ave near the soccer field, back to the station, 702.
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1: TW24, you cut out.
0: I'm going to be at 12984, County 27. We have to have a phone number on file for the owners of the property if they've had problems with animals on the roadway and stuff.

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0: Make contact with Martino Lelkage. He is not available to respond there now, but he is going to attempt to find somebody to come and get those goats back in. He will advise us.
1: Precinct, if you can advise them, it's two goats. Billy to you. I am out in the yard now. They're away from the roadway. They're by the access gate, but they won't let us in.
0: Precinct, are you going to remain on scene?
1: Negative, I'm going to clear. They're not a road hazard anymore.
0: Receive 1205.

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This is your noon announcements for Monday, July 6th. At this time, there are no announcements. EMS units out of service, Hancock 1764 and Hancock 1762. Fire units out of service, Cooksville 671, Fleshman's 1311, Hancock 1714, Hancock 1713, Stepper 2711, and Treadwell 2871. Mutual aid agreements. Hancock County Spread, you are still AMA for all fire calls in Long Island Fire District. Delhi AMA with a ladder to Stamford for all reported structure fires. East Branch AMA to Hancock for all reported brush fires. This concludes your new announcements. Bell is clear, 1211.

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0: 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I'll be out stop 2, East Main Street in Sydney.
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1-2-3-0-1-2-3-7. 3-7. If you're about to respond in the area of 1121 Main Street, caller states female just came into a Doolittle's cafe asking for help because she's being abused. Male with her is currently standing.

0: 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Received. Male is still standing outside. Female is still in the cafe. We're still trying to gather further. We'll shuffle to units at 12:53.
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station, full low information, erratic operator, stay highway 17 eastbound, passing mile marker 298, be on the lookout for a white Jeep, New York registration, George Paul Paul 2406, caller states all over the roadway, not maintaining lane. Again, stay highway 17 eastbound, mile marker 298, be on the lookout for a white Jeep, New York reg, George Paul Paul 2406, unable to maintain lane. That one's clear, 1428.

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0: 30A with New York, Lincoln, Edward, 5834. Again, Lincoln, Edward, 5834.
1: 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Registered to Mario Cena, showing a valid E. Edward, expires date of birth 28.
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1: Further.
0: Seek and respond, 22 Delaware Avenue, Village of Andes. Caller Darwin Fabian reporting Robert Meredith is yelling at him and standing in the driveway. Caller is trying to stay away from it and is currently waiting at the neighbor's house. This has been going on since the police were there last night, per the caller.
1: Received, en route, 3147.
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with the EMS needed to respond. 21 DeWitt Drive. 78-year-old female false call. 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
0: Southern West 15 and Route 1090 State Highway 205 for a complaint.
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0: I need to respond, County Highway 10 and Sheehan Road for a one car. 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
0: 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There's no vehicles out here. Can we get a confirmation on the address?
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1: 5-2, I'm clear. 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

0: so far. Down so far, you're responding to the area of 18932 State Highway 30. Caller reporting power lines touching the trees with the power line now down, smoking and arcing. Down so far. Down so far, you're responding to the area 18932 State Highway 30. Caller reporting power lines now down. We're touching the trees, causing smoke and fire. Now on standby 1718.
1: I'm going to be heading around the reservoir just past County 7. I just got a report of a tree on fire.
0: Receive, I was just toting fire. I was just about to advise you the area 18932 State Highway 30. Caller reporting power lines were touching the trees, smoking, arcing. The caller did say the wire was now down. If you could advise.

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1: $527.
2: That train is going to be on the wire. It's on fire. It's not down on the road, though.
1: Received. 1722, do you have a downhill fire responding?
2: Received.
1: Hello, we're down to the one. Downhill to the one. Advising on scene. Power line is not down. The tree is, however, on fire.
3: Downhill one.
1: Downhill one, if you could advise the power company for that area, we can make contact.
3: If it's on 30 between Miller Hollow and County Road 7, it's going to be NYSEG.
1: Received. We'll make contact 1723.
0: Two to one.
4: I'm going to go back and grab a different truck. We're not going to need 11, right?
3: No, we're not going to need fire trucks. 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You can bring 22 if you want.
4: Received. I'll just grab 6-1.
3: Yeah, 6, when you get to all, you can bring 22. 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
0: Received, we'll show you. Do you have a close address?
1: Stand by,
0: Stand by, 1721.

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Bay Master, Star County 3262, responding 41861, Sail 810, 63-year-old female, sick person, known to anybody, 17. 3262, responding. Assumes responding to me, Birch, 103, Season Charlie, 63-year-old female, alert, talking, picked line, is bleeding at this time.

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1: Cook Falls 1, Dover 911.
0: Receive, go with him. I have a tag on it of 082926. Again, 082926.
1: Cook Falls units returning to quarters.
0: 36. 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

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I can give it to you. 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

EMS, ambulance spawning 2010 Marvin Hollow Road. 40-year-old male, traumatic injury. He's not alert at this time.

0: 619 County. We'll be en route.
1: 9, we're showing en route. Car 40-year-old male was pinned underneath a dozer blade. 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

0: traumatic injury. Walton Fire responding, 2010 Marvin Hollow Road, 40-year-old male, traumatic injury, known to anybody, 805. Not being calling.
1: Walton 2 Delaware, I'm in room.
0: Walton 2, we're showing around, should copy the particulars.
1: Yeah, I copied injury from a dozer blade.
0: That's affirmative.
1: Alright, Steve, I'm in room.

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0: 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Let's put them right at State 10, Marvin Hollow intersection. Left-hand side there, there should be a pretty large field across to pull off.
1: Delaware 911, Hancock 1760.
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2: 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Ambulance 619 called around approximately 4 minutes ago. A 40-year-old male was pinned underneath a dozer blade. He's out from underneath of it now. Not alert, is breathing.
4: 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They can continue in at this time.
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0: Walton 2 to Walton 3, check the board, we might need a driver. Might have to go to the station.

0: calls through. Dora Waltz 2.
1: Dora, I'm arriving 1997. Is that going to be a shared driveway?
0: If you enter the driveway to 2010, it's going to be to the right.
1: Dora, you cut off. I'm at 1997. You said it's going to be the driveway on the right just after that.
0: Affirmative. If you're looking at the light blue house with the blue roof, it's going to be to the right, not the driveway to the blue house, up on the hill to the right.
1: Copy, and they're up on the hill.
0: That's affirmative. They should be in the driveway to the right.
1: Thank you.
0: Wall 2 also advising LifeNet 78 and 75 to decline due to weather.
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1: One 9 back in that driveway where that male was just walking down.

0: Tower.
1: I need you to contact Wilson, see if they're on trauma divert. Or if they're going to be looking for a trauma. And then recontact like that and keep trying it for me.
2: Copy, recontact LifeNet. Before that, you were broken. Can you go again?
1: Contact Wilson and see if there's a trauma diversion. If they're not, that's going to be where it's going.
2: 3-2.

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2: 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I don't need the rescue. I'm going to need him to stand by. 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
1: We've made contact with LifeNet again. They're going to check. Wilson is not on trauma diversion.
0: Copy, Dollar. I copy him.

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0: 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It'll fly from Sydney. So if we can get him to the airport.
1: Okay, forward contact, 20.
0: Thank you, Delaware. I appreciate it.
1: 1820.
0: Over 3266.
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0: 527, do you have an ETA for NASAC?
1: That's a negative. I have the following information was given. We'll

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1: Walter Payton.
0: 911 from Carlene. Said she's been drinking. She said she can't move. And
1: fire on foggy and
0: general weakness.
2: 1830.

Sydney, Mass. 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On scene, your question response. 43-year-old female. Evaluation. Sydney, Mass. 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Apartment 1, Susan Charlie. 43-year-old female. Evaluation. I don't see anybody. 231.

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0: 553.
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0: 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She's advising you're going to have to kick her door down. Where is he? 1836.
1: 1310, Delaware.
0: 1210.
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We're 429 Hancock. 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

6, Parker Hollow Road, town of Masonville. Checked the welfare, transferred from state police. A male was driving on Parker Hollow, a female at the intersection. Came up, started screaming for help. Caller did not stop as they had his children in the car. An approximate 5'6", 5'7", female, Caucasian, black tank top, hair up with reddish brown hair.